0: Good morning, you're listening to Radio 1, it's 9 a.m. The news in English with Vince Bryan. Good morning, Vince.
1: Good morning, Christopher. Good morning to everyone as well. The introduction yesterday of a 150 rupees processing fee on imported parcels has sparked anger among online shoppers. Some consumers argue that the fee collected by the Mauritius Revenue Authority is unjustified. They say one of the main advantages of online shopping is the ability to purchase products at lower prices. The measure, however, has been welcomed by many local traders who say the rapid growth of online shopping has severely affected local businesses in recent years. The MRA says the new fee is justified by the sharp increase in the number of parcels entering Mauritius by post. Their volume has risen from 300,000 to 1.2 million parcels a year in just 3 years. According to Rajendra Gupta Ramnarain, the increase requires additional resources to strengthen controls and improve the detection of illicit goods. Regarding diplomatic missions, the official residences of Mauritian embassies and chancelleries abroad have come under repeated criticisms in the annual reports of the Audit Office. In response to a parliamentary question from Nitish Bijan yesterday, Foreign Affairs Minister Ritesh Amphrol announced that the official residence of the Mauritian embassy in Washington will be sold for more than $2 million. The situation also highlights deeper challenges faced by Mauritian diplomats posted overseas. Also in today's headlines, the government will invest 228 million rupees this year to increase Mauritius' water reserves. The Minister of Energy and Public Utilities, Patrick Asiavaden, made the announcement in Parliament yesterday. At the same time, 1.2 billion rupees has been earmarked to reduce water losses across the distribution network. The investments form part of the government's Marshall Plan for Water, aimed at improving the country's water supply. Several major projects are involved, including the Rivière des Anguilles Dam, the expansion of La Nicolière and the modernization of La Ferme Dam in Bamboo. The timetable for these projects is expected to be outlined in the Water Management Master Plan due in the first quarter of 2027. International commerce now. The U.S. House of Representatives has approved by an overwhelming majority of 370 votes to 48 a 2-year extension of the African Growth and Opportunity Act as well as the Haiti Hope Help trade programs. The measure is included in a temporary U.S. government funding bill and would maintain duty-free access to the U.S. market until 31st of December 2028 for 32 African countries, including Mauritius. In July, Mauritius submitted an official request to the Office of the U.S. Trade Representative through its embassy in Washington, calling for the timely renewal and modernization of AGOA to provide greater predictability and business certainty. The legislation now awaits President Donald Trump's signature. On the international front, tensions are persistent with Iran, who has launched several attacks on U.S. military bases in the Gulf on Wednesday, following fresh American strikes on Iranian territory. In Iraq, Iran's Revolutionary Guard said they had launched drones and missiles at U.S. bases in Erbil. Kuwait also reported missile and drone threats and urged residents to follow security instructions. In Jordan, the army said it had intercepted and destroyed 10 of the 13 ballistic missiles launched from Iran. Those were the main headlines. Thank you for having chosen our station to inform you. I'll now leave you with Christopher for Enquête en Direct.
0: Thank you, Vince.
2: Une tasse à faire, football, l'actualité. Mais quand on à cause d'appareil trop menacé, mais il a discuté, c'est Galaxy. Et en plus, quand Galaxy fait ce méga déstockage, pas à discuter à l'une fois. Galaxy peut faire ce méga déstockage.

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1: Good evening, Andy. Good evening to everyone as well. A temporary relief for Mauritian exporters, but economic operators are already looking beyond 2028. The African Growth and Opportunity Act, which gives Mauritius preferential access to the American market, will be extended until December 2028. For operators, the extension restores much-needed certainty and gives businesses greater visibility while helping preserve Mauritius' competitiveness. But the relief is only temporary. Economic stakeholders say Mauritius must use this additional time to work towards a more permanent solution, including a possible bilateral trade agreement with the United States. From trade to technology, the digital driving license is expected to become available on the Korek platform once the new legislations come into force. Transport Minister Osman Mohamed acknowledges that the current application has limitation and says additional investment will be required to improve its performance and accessibility. Several users have been facing difficulties accessing their digital driving license through Korek and Mopas. The Road Traffic Amendment Bill adopted yesterday now provides the necessary legal basis for the introduction of the digital driving license. The technical rollout can therefore begin with the digital license expected to be available on Korek once the legislation comes into effect. Also in today's headlines, 150 rupees processing fee on imported parcels has sparked anger among some online shoppers. The fee introduced yesterday and collected by the Mauritius Revenue Authority has been criticized by consumers who argue that lower prices are one of the main attractions of shopping online. Local traders, however, have welcomed the measure. They say the rapid growth of online shopping has put increasing pressure on local businesses in the recent years. The MRA says the new fee is justified by the sharp rise in the number of parcels entering Mauritius by post. Their volume has increased from 300,000 to 1.2 million parcels a year in just 3 years. And finally, on the international front, health crisis is worsening with the Ebola death toll in the Democratic Republic of Congo. According to the latest official figures, the outbreak has claimed 3,007 lives and infected more than 6,000 people. The fatality rate stands at 48.6%, while 1,409 people have recovered. The epidemic is affecting conflict-hit areas in the east and northeast of the country, where insecurity and the presence of armed groups are making the health response more difficult. And that brings us to the end of this bulletin. Coming in a few, the economic news with Emily Ranga.
0: Thank you, Vince.
2: Galaxy.
3: Quand vient le moment d'équiper sa maison, on veut faire le bon choix. Et avec les magasins Galaxy, c'est possible. Vous trouverez tout ça.